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So much more than you used to. 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She's gonna do the right thing, touch right spot, dance in your lap till you're ready to pop. 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

0: 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Die größten Hits aller Zeiten.
1: They say the holy water's watered down, and this town's lost its faith. I'll come

ain't a masterpiece. Oh my, my love. I take one look at you, you're taking me out.